Halloween time at the Disneyland Resort, right? For all my people that love to go for the spooky vibes, the fun, the rides, or the food. Shout out to all my people that just want to get every churro in sight. Listen up. 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The Disney Sounder can happen at any moment on Channel 93 to get you hooked up. Olivia Rodrigo dropped it.

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0: I'll go back.
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1: Thank you, love. Have a good day.
0: Oh, she called me love. I love that. Zara Larsson, Lush Life. I live my day.

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Hi, happy Tuesday. We're in our last few days of September, which is so crazy. Let's start with some Ariana Grande. This is Petal on Channel 933.

of people are upset with McDonald's because they are beginning to test digital ads on their drive-thru menus. And it's not ads for McDonald's. It's for external companies like Geico. So a lot of people are upset. Like, what is this? We don't want to see this. Looks like

Congratulations to Taylor Swift for winning Video of the Year for The Fate of Ophelia at the VMAs. It's Channel 933, San Diego's number one hit music station. I'm Kayla. 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

0: Okay, we're talking Vegas because I just had a wild weekend last weekend in Vegas that I can finally talk about. Like, not on the radio, but man, the trauma. What happens in Vegas stays in Vegas, right? So tell me about your crazy night in Vegas.
1: All right. Basically, what I have in my time in Vegas, this is my first time in Vegas. We went out to the club. I was with a group of friends, like 8 people. Basically, I just told them, hey, I'm going to go to the restroom. After that, they lost me. Like, they don't even know what happened. I don't remember what happened. But I do remember I ended up waking up at the garage looking for my car in the wrong hotel. And I had $400 that night. I lost that. I lost my phone. And I ended up just walking back to my room.

Channel 933, what's up? I'm Kayla. So the movie 9 to 5 starring Dolly Parton, Jane Fonda, and more is coming back to the big screen for a good cause for 1 week only starting October 9th. You can go watch the movie and

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Channel 933. So Olivia Rodrigo had to put out a note to all her fans who are attending her Unraveled tour. She posted it on Instagram, basically asking her fans to not touch the stage design. I don't know if you've seen it, but there's like hundreds of flowers on the stage, and I guess fans were taking them. I know.

Channel 933. Hope you're having a good Tuesday. You can always follow me on socials at KaylaThomas40. This one is for Maggie out in Chula Vista. Some Dominic Fike is Baby Doll.

So they're making Mary Poppins into a TV show. And they say that it's going to, you know, be based on the original novels, but with a darker tone. Details at channel933.com. I'm crying.

would you like to go to Disneyland? Disneyland is the most fun during Halloween time. That's just my personal opinion. So we're trying to send you so you can experience all the spookiness that it has to offer. Okay, so tomorrow, during the designated hours, you're just listening out for that Disney sounder. When you hear it, you call in. And you can score a 4-pack of One Day, One Park tickets to the Disneyland Resort and qualify.

0: Channel 933, San Diego's number one hit music station. I'm Kayla at Kayla Thomas 40 on socials. All right, what song do you think should be crowned as the number one song in San Diego? Because the top 99 countdown is kicking off at 9 o'clock. So between now and then, get your last minute votes in. I already have hundreds that have been piling in. So far, I will tell you, Teddy Swims' Mr. Know-It-All is in the lead. So if you think there's a song that should beat him out, let me know. 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

excited this song wasn't on the countdown, especially after she debuted the music video on Sunday at the VMAs. Taylor Swift, a song number 5. 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

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When you hear it, call in, be caller 93, and you'll win a four-pack of one-day, one-park tickets to the Disneyland Resort. But that's not all. You'll also get in the running to

Kehlani with Folded on Channel 933, San Diego's number one hit music station. You can always follow me on socials at KaylaThomas40. Recently, I had a conversation with Benson Boone, and he talked about how he's fallen in love. So check that out.

93.3. So we're getting more details about GTA and the features that's going to be on it. There's going to be realistic weather. And instead of it just like looking cool in the background, it'll actually affect what happens in the game. So heavy rain could cause flooding. The NPCs could react depending on the weather. I can't.

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It's Kiana in for Angelina. We are getting the new hit list started and music on the way from our faves like Alex Warren, Audrey Hobart, Steve Lacy, and a lot more. We're going to get into it all. We're starting out with Tame Impala. This is Loser.

0: is complicated, and it's easy to get overwhelmed. 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

0: channel 933. New from Alex Warren, that was called Emerald Eyes on the new hit list tonight. My name's Kiana in for Angelina. What's one thing a bestie, a partner has taught you to do and you've taught them in return? Here's what Alex Warren says about him and his wife.
1: Yeah, I'm teaching my wife how to skateboard right now, and that's been a lot of my time, and she teaches me how to cook.
0: Like, how cute are they? Literally goals in every sense of the word. This is Steve Lacy next on the new hit list. Oh, yeah.

So old. Channel 933, San Diego's number one hit music station. This is the new hit list. My name's Kiana, in for Angelina. If you happen to catch the George Michael tribute at the MTV VMAs this past weekend, you saw my girl Meek up there at the very end with Adam Lambert and everyone up on stage together. She was in the red dress and she was fabulous, dare I say. Her song Fabulous is making the new hit list tonight. It's Meek. I just

0: 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Yeah, cause I feel way too fabulous.
1: 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Want to hear all the hottest new songs in one place? 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

Channel 933. New from Miley Cyrus, bass persuades on the new hit list. It's Kiana in for Angelina. Actually scored her first Billboard 200 number one in more than a decade with her album Bass Persuades. Really, the whole thing is a work of art. Like, she just never fails to amaze me. Every year is better than the last, right? The new hit list with The Beaches next. This is Edge of the Earth.

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My name's Kiana, in for Angelina. 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I'm so happy to see Tolo back with some new music.

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0: Channel 933, San Diego's number one hit music station. Peak Cinema delivered from Taylor again on that music video that she debuted at the MTV VMAs. That was new from Taylor, called Patient Zero, on the new hit list. I am obsessed. Dakota Johnson did an incredible job, and I feel like there are so many Easter eggs that I'm missing, probably. It's so crazy, because when you watch a new Taylor music video, you're so invested in the plot, you're not really thinking about the Easter eggs she's probably hidden. That we'll probably realize a year from now, but that's her mind for you. This is the new hit list. Back with more in a bit from Jason Derulo, Cat's Eye, Santa Spyro, and more.
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channel 933. It's Kiana in for Angelina. Did you catch the Saturday Night Live season premiere over the weekend? Cat's Eye was on it, and really, they had a lot of fun with it. Like, they really embraced it. They were musical guests, and they were even in a skit. They put out a fake song, I say with air quotes, because it sounds so much like it could have actually been one of their real songs. But hey, we'll take what we can get. I'll consider it a new Cat's Eye song. This is actually a new Cat's Eye song called Animal. It's on the new hit list tonight.

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It's Channel 933, and Taylor Swift debuted her music video for Patient Zero. Now, I knew it was going to be good because I feel like everything Taylor Swift touches turns to gold, but it was like really, really good. If you haven't seen it, we have it up on our Instagram at Channel 933.

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This is so much fun. Do you guys remember playing Monopoly at McDonald's? Well, it's back. And yes, they are going to have the actual pieces where you can rip off, but now you don't have to store them in those little baggies. 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

Oh my gosh. So Olivia Rodrigo teamed up with Taco Bell for a pink lemonade Baja Blast. And I always loved the Baja Blast from Taco Bell, but I really, really love this one. You have to check it out. It's

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stars. He got jealous that Drake and Karol G were dancing on stage together. His post is hilarious. He says, "That's my girl. I got to get her back. I will get her back." Go check out the post on his Instagram at Bruno Mars. 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

So Frankie's hosting this really cool event at Sequan Casino. It's called The Perfect Pair, and you could try beer and food. 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

That's Cat's Eye right there, and they are one of the performers at the Victoria's Secret Fashion Show. Yes, that is back, and they just dropped some of their artists that are going to be performing, as well as Meg Thee Stallion. She's going to be up there. It's Channel 933.

Channel 93.3, San Diego's number one hit music station. So Olivia Rodrigo, have you seen her set for her Unravel tour? I mean, she has a bed of flowers. There's like more flowers there than there are at actual flower fields. It's insane, but so beautiful. 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

Do you guys remember TRL, where all of the music videos and everything would play? Well, NSYNC is going to reunite this week on TRL Reunion. I cannot wait. We're going to get some clips from that and play them for you right here on Channel 933.

All right, so apparently the song Pink Clouding is the right BPM to use during CPR. It's 106 BPM. I mean, this is great. So if you need to save a life, just use Taylor Swift's song Pink Clouding.

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Channel 933. So Frankie is hosting a really cool event at Sequan Casino. It's called The Perfect Pair. It's going to be a beer tasting and food tasting event 7 to 9 on October 9th. We have tickets for you this morning at 7:40. So make sure you're listening in to win right here on Channel 933. I can't.

0: 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Loving, I'm living, so we turning up. 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

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Loving this new song by Steve Lacy right here. 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
2: Happy Wednesday, September 30th.
3: Final day of September. Tomorrow's crazy. October 1st, which is real crazy. We shift to Halloween time at Disneyland all morning long. As you know, you're winning tickets in to Disneyland. There are two designated hours that you'll win. We'll give you those details at the end of news that matters.
2: The Padres dominated the Cubs last night, 8-0 in game one of the National League Wild Card Series.
3: What a game.
2: I know. Fernando Tatis Jr. hit the first leadoff homer in Padres playoff history on the Cubs' first pitch, literally.
3: Crazy.
4: I'm glad it was him.
2: Yeah.
4: I'm glad it was him.
2: Manny Machado also homered in the first inning and added an RBI double in the third. Michael King took a no-hitter all the way into the seventh inning.
3: And the only hit they got was a dribbler, it was a hard hit ball, but to Manny Machado on third, and it was an infield single. It was almost still a no-hitter. Manny Machado was so bummed that he didn't make that play.
2: Yeah, he got a loud ovation after he was done, but the crowd also went super loud when hometown hero Joe Musgrove came in to pitch in the ninth inning. This is his first time pitching in more than 720 days. Xander Bogaerts also homered, so it was a good game last night.
3: And here's what I like. We're talking about this off the air, and let's be honest, oftentimes the Padres come out strong and they fall apart. It's almost the reverse because Tatis didn't have the best season. Machado didn't have the best season. Bogaerts didn't have the best season. All three of them came to play yesterday the way they should be because they're making a lot of money and they proved it last night. Yeah. So hopefully this rides through the playoffs.
2: Yeah, the Padres now have to win one more of the next two games in the best of three series. Game two is tonight at 7 p.m. Both Angie and I have tickets. We will be there.
3: Damn, up in
2: the
3: school night. Look at you guys.
4: Do we know who they play next if they win?
2: Yes, we do. Let's see. This should be... Oh, no. We don't know who, but they're going to face the Milwaukee Brewers in Milwaukee October 3rd.
4: Okay.
2: Why are they really good?
3: No,
2: you said it like, oh.
4: I hate the Brewers, so.
2: Okay. Halloween is around the corner. Some people love, I think including you, Frankie, the Charlie Brown holiday specials for Halloween, love Thanksgiving, and Christmas.
3: Nostalgia.
2: As a tradition, right? But as you know, because of all these streaming services, you can't really watch them anymore.
3: They solved this issue last year. You couldn't find out where you're going to watch them or if you could. So a lot of people just watching them on YouTube.
2: Yeah, well, now you can watch the Charlie Brown holiday specials for free for 1 weekend. Okay, so they are going to be on Apple TV in general. Okay,
3: got
2: so it. If you don't have Apple TV, though, they are letting you watch them for free for non-subscribers. So It's a Great Pumpkin. Charlie Brown will be October 17th and October 18th.
3: Love it.
2: Thanksgiving, you'll be able to watch it for free November 14th and 15th.
3: Cool.
2: And the Charlie Brown Christmas, December 12th and 13th. Now, that's for non-subscribers. Other than that, they will be airing them, but you have to pay.
3: Yeah.
2: I have an account.
3: Yeah, good for you.
2: Most people, no, but I'm actually most
4: she'll lend it out to you for $5.
2: No. Oh, yeah. I don't know if I do. I have the free one. I don't know.
3: Okay.
2: So who is getting pampered in prison? Did you hear about this?
3: I did.
2: Crazy, man.
3: And if this is true, it's wild. Details next with Gina's Big Scoop. Now, a reminder, your two designated hours for Disneyland tickets this morning will be 7 a.m. and 9 a.m. What does that mean? It means between those 7 a.m. and 8 a.m. and then 9 and 10, we're going to play a Disney sounder. When it goes off, caller 93 gets 4 tickets into Disneyland and a chance at that magic key.
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0: is living like a king in prison. If this story is true, it is crazy.
1: For sure. Details right now inside Gina's Big Scoop, Channel 933. It is Frankie V. As you're waking it up and that coffee's starting to kick in, I want to remind you that you're winning Disneyland tickets twice this morning. Your designated hours are 7 a.m. and 9 a.m.
0: So allegedly, this story is insane. Diddy is living like a king in prison, okay? Apparently, he's turning his prison stay into a VIP experience. Mm-hmm. And this is according to NBC News. They did a whole expose on him, full with photos and videos from him inside Fort Dix in New Jersey, where he is being held. Okay, so they spoke with a ton of sources. Yeah. So former inmates who claim that Diddy is living good behind bars. Okay, so they say that Diddy pays people to give him massages, mm-hmm. cook him fancy meals, anything from empanadas to curry chicken pizza. They smuggle alcohol in for him. He even has inmates doing his chores for him, like cleaning his toilets and bathrooms. Now, the report also says that Diddy has been obtaining antidepressants from other inmates and then benefited from a stash of high-end liquor allegedly smuggled into the prison by prison guards. Mm-hmm. There's a video of him on a phone, which according to the sources, he uses to look at nude photos of an ex-girlfriend, okay?
2: Oh my
0: gosh. The ex-girlfriend keeps sending him photos he's looking at. They say he has access to a secret Instagram page that has no profile picture. His publicist follows that page. He uses contraband phones to scroll OnlyFans. He also drinks unlimited Hennessy in jail. One inmate said, hell yeah, I drink with him.
1: They're ratting him out and then they're like proud of it. Yeah, I'm part of this too. I drink with him too.
0: How does he do all this? He drops thousands of, he has other people outside dropping thousands of dollars into the commissaries of the inmates inside. So NBC News did a whole expose on them. Take a listen. This
3: tonight, an inside look at how Sean Combs is living in federal prison. For the first time in footage exclusively obtained by NBC News, Combs is seen using a cell phone, which is prohibited by federal law. NBC News spoke to four men who spent time with Combs in prison at Fort Dix in New Jersey. They described Diddy's privileged life, saying he's paid thousands of dollars a month to other inmates to do chores, like make his bed.
1: Very serious report.
0: He can't even make his bed.
2: That's crazy. Oh my,
0: what else are you doing? Like, you're bored. Also, he looks horrible. One of those sources said, this is not some normal ish you see in jail. This is some rich ish. It looks crazy, but again, it's Diddy.
1: Yeah.
0: And apparently, he has a lot of fan mail, too.
1: Okay.
0: So he is scheduled to get out of jail January 21st, 2028, which is only 68 weeks from today. However, if this is true, it could delay it.
1: Yeah, it's weird that they moved him up like 2 weeks, and then all of a sudden the story comes out like, we can move you back.
0: I know. His rep is trying to say that where the media is scrutinizing every mundane detail of his life. But right. I mean, I wouldn't expect less from Diddy.
2: No.
0: The Big Scoop is brought to you by San Diego County Credit Union. It's not Big Bang Banking. It's better.
1: Checking out OnlyFans in jail.
0: Secret account. We got to see which one it is.
2: I know.
1: Channel 933.

0: All boys, I hear the same.
1: Angie had a major TikTok shop fail, and it's been affecting her life. I've noticed it the last 2 days. Yeah. I'm surprised you haven't noticed it, Ray.
2: I don't pay that close attention to Angie.
1: I know you don't, obviously, yeah. But it is crazy.
2: Okay, what was Angie's TikTok shop fail? We'll find her together, San Diego, next. Channel 933. It's just

0: All right, Disneyland tickets yours inside the designated hours, 7 a.m. and 9 a.m. We'll get you hooked up with four tickets in, plus the magic key when that Disney sounder goes off here with Gina, Frankie, Channel 933.
1: Angie had a major TikTok shop fail, and it's been affecting her life the last 2 days. I have noticed it in here. I'm surprised you haven't noticed it. She showed me after the show yesterday. She's already been uncomfortable this morning. It's like insane.
0: What's going on?
1: Which, by the way, preface, I love TikTok shop. For the majority of my purchases, there are good purchases, I feel like.
2: No, yeah, this is the first time that I've ever had a mishap, and I am in agony right now.
1: But my boyfriend, now he's like, where'd you get this from? TikTok shop, blah, blah, blah, right? But
0: yeah. That's how my wife is with Temu. She's like, really, from Temu? But sometimes you find the best deals in these random things. So what happened to you, Ange?
2: Okay, so one thing about girls, right? We hate wearing bras. They're not comfortable. We say that, and I don't know if a lot of men know what we're actually talking about, but they're not comfortable. The minute you get home, you take it off.
1: Yeah. Absolutely. And when I am home, I do not wear a bra. No. I've always said that the only way I would get fake boobs, one of the main things I would ever think about getting that is so I don't have to wear a bra.
2: Yes.
1: Because you don't have to wear a bra if you have fake boobs. Okay, keep going.
2: So the other day, I was scrolling on TikTok. And they got me. It was like the most comfortable bra ever. This, and
1: they
2: that.
1: They do a good job.
2: They really do.
1: Stuff.
2: The girl, they looked great. And I was like, oh my gosh, a bra, but it's more of a sports bra? Sign me up.
0: Okay.
2: So I bought it.
0: Of course you did.
2: I wore it for the first day. So comfortable. The best bra I've ever put on ever in my life. Well, the next day, my boobs started being really itchy. And I was like, I don't know. Maybe it's going to be that time of the month. I don't know. I was blaming it on a lot of things.
0: Yeah, right.
2: Day after that, my actual nipples started being super, super itchy and hot. And now my entire chest is like really hot. And I have been scratching myself so hard to the fact that it looks like I have little hickeys all
1: she
2: over.
1: She does.
0: She showed you?
1: Yeah, she showed me.
2: I did. Because I was like, hey, in case Big D, my fiance, asks, I'm letting you know the story because this looks like it's like a lie, but it's not.
1: Well, I saw her like itching her boobs and I was like, what is wrong with you? And she's like, and then she explained the story and then she showed me, she didn't show me all the way down, but where she was itching, it looks like all purple all on her top of her breast. And I'm like, girl, what are you doing? Don't tell me you're still wearing it, right?
2: No, I'm not. But it's crazy because I can't stop scratching. It's really hot. I don't know what is happening to me.
1: The funniest thing is that you're not even noticing this. She's over here scratching her boobs.
0: I don't pay attention to you guys touching yourselves in any areas. I'm here working. I do have a question for you, though.
2: Yes.
0: And this is what I do. And this is coming from somebody that does shop off of some of these secondary type sites. Is you have to click down and find the material because I'm sure there's a lot of polyester in there. Because a lot of times, and I noticed that because I made mistakes. And my wife kind of pointed this out to me. But a lot of times in Temu or Shein, it'll look perfect and it looks real nice. And it comes in and it's kind of like rubbery. It's because it's made out of polyester. So now I always check and I shoot for like at least 75% cotton because polyester is very itchy. It's cheap. It's fake. And if you got that rubbing up on those nipples of yours, you know, you're going to start getting some purple things in your body that your boyfriend thinks are hickeys.
2: I know. And it's crazy. So now I stopped scratching. But what I'm doing next is not even better. Now I'm just like banging my chest like King Kong. And I look crazy just walking down the halls. And I don't know. I need this to be better. I don't know what to do to make it better, though.
1: It sounds like you might have to go to the doctor or something. Oh, no. You're having some kind of allergic reaction.
0: Doctor,
1: over there.
0: I'll buy something up at TikTok shop and look at these things.
2: Days.
0: Oh, my God. There's something that I know Gina's preparing for. I am as well. And I feel like I'm a little worried that we're getting sold, like overhyped on something that doesn't really matter.
1: I don't know what to do.
0: But it's the first time I think in my life that I've actually cared about something like this to the point that I've been researching.
1: But
0: and
1: I think
0: worried.
1: A lot of people are in the same position.
0: I don't disagree. I'll let you know what we're preparing for and you should prepare for next on Channel 9.

0: circle.
1: Now I'm not going to be able to stop staring at Angie scratching.
2: I know.
3: I mean, she's been doing it all morning, yesterday, everything.
1: Now that it's brought to my attention.
3: And it looks really bad. Like, if you were not our friend.
2: Yeah.
3: If you were a girl, she would show you.
1: Okay, I don't want to see. Gina, Frankie, Channel 933. So there's something that Gina and I have been preparing for. This is actually pretty big. And I think, and you mentioned it, most people listening in right now should, I guess, be preparing as well. But I'm worried.
3: I don't know.
1: I'm worried that we're getting like played by the media.
3: Yes,
1: I'm worried that we're getting played and we're getting hyped up. And what that is El Nino.
3: Yeah.
1: El Nino's coming. I see on social media, even my mom back in Boston, is El Nino going to ruin your house? What's going to go on off with San Diego? So this is national news that El Nino is coming and San Diego's going to get crushed this fall and winter.
3: Yeah. Coastal flood advisory in effect. All these things, whatever. I don't like to live out of fear.
1: I don't think we do.
3: But we should be smart and be prepared for the basic stuff. But like, yeah, it is all over.
1: But I'm starting to get fearful because I literally was on like my neighborhood Facebook page. Who has sandbags? Do you guys have them? We need to get them now. And I'm like, get them now. It's 85 degrees out. Like, it feels like it's the middle of summer. We're worried about El Nino coming this winter.
3: Governor Gavin Newsom has declared a state of emergency to help the state stage resources early. The El Nino is a greater than 90% chance of reaching very strong straits, 75% chance it could attain historic proportions. But what about in San Diego?
1: Yeah, well, not beyond that. I feel like weather, they could say it's going to be 75 and sunny, and then all of a sudden it's
3: absolutely
1: not tomorrow.
3: Especially here in San Diego.
1: So we don't know the weather tomorrow yet. We were able to say in December 22nd, we should be worried about El Nino taking my house away.
3: So when I first started seeing this, I'm like, I didn't even talk about it on the radio because I don't want to like instill fear in our people.
1: No,
3: but then there's a fine line between like being prepared, right? Like being prepared. So started looking at our house, like, what do we got to do? Same. My boyfriend is like Mr. Prepared, right? So he has my cousin come over who works on houses, and we had a whole meeting with this person on a Monday, okay? He came over to look at the side of our house because if El Nino hits, the sand is like, I mean, the dirt is like going down and blah, blah, blah, and all these things. So he told us good news for that part, that we just need to put sandbags there and it should be fine. Like, we know it's not a whole reconstruction in our house.
1: No.
3: But then he goes in our backyard, okay?
1: Oh,
3: he goes in our backyard and he looks at our pool and he's like, you got to fix this before El Nino, right? And he says, like, the cement is shifting and if El Nino hits and blah, blah, blah, all this stuff. I said, how much is it going to cost?
1: Yeah.
3: He said $35,000.
2: Oh, man.
3: I said, good luck. Hopefully El Nino doesn't hit because we don't have $35,000 to fix some cement on our thing. And I looked at my boyfriend. I'm like, are you serious? Now, this guy is saying, look, that up there is not a now problem. This is a now problem.
1: Yeah,
3: you got to do it before El Nino. So now it's like, I said, you know what? I'm just going to take a breath and I'm get some other opinions and see what's going on because I don't have $35,000.
1: No.
3: I told Adrian, I looked at Adrian, I said, we're not getting married next year.
1: That's crazy. I'm starting to be the one that's instilling fear in my neighbors. I hate that the person I'm becoming.
3: Wow.
1: I was texting with my boy Luis down the street and I was like, bro, do you have gutters? Have you thought about getting gutters? He's like, honestly, Frankie, I haven't thought one bit about getting gutters. Should I? I'm like, El Nino's coming. We got to worry about this. And he's like, bro, let me talk to a few people before we start freaking out about things we got to do.
3: I do think you should get gutters and I don't think we did that last year and it's not overly expensive.
1: Yeah,
3: so my boyfriend put them in himself. But have you heard of grading?
1: Grading,
3: because that's another thing.
1: Grading.
3: I don't know, but we had someone come look at our grading to make sure that dirt around our house was graded properly.
1: Okay. We're not instilling fear, just letting you know that we're trying to prepare for El Nino.
3: That said, I've done nothing to prepare. We've just got estimates.
1: Same. It's Channel 933.

0: Gina, Frankie, Channel 933. We got news that matters coming up next.
1: One of your favorite places is probably closed this morning and you don't even know about it.
0: Damn, why you gotta do us like that,
1: Gina? Right? Just letting you know so you don't waste your time.
0: Okay, details next, Channel 933.

0: We have a winner to one of the biggest competitions of the year.
1: I saw this. Gina Frankie, Channel 933. Details right now. It's that news that matters, and we're making you a winner. Disneyland tickets before 8 o'clock when you hear that Disney sounder go off.
0: Okay, so Starbucks announced last week that they are closing 250 locations across North America. Sheesh. And at the time, they didn't tell us which ones, because I looked to see which ones in San Diego. Well, now, according to the San Diego Union Tribune, okay, they're the ones who said that they know the 7 locations closing here in San Diego. Expected to close, like, already today, okay? So we got the one on Adams Avenue across from the Kensington Normal Heights. Done. God. This is according, again, to the San Diego Tribune, not Gina Latina. Claremont Mesa Boulevard off the 805 and Conway. That Starbucks is gone. The one on Copley Park Place, just south of the 52 and west of Convoy Street, gone. The one off Kearney Mesa Road off the 15 off Miramar Road, right Starbucks, here? No, off Miramar Road, gone. Don't worry, though. The one right here off Murphy Canyon Road in Stonecrest Plaza, gone.
2: Oh, it's gone.
3: That's really sad because they always had the special cups there.
0: off Harbor Drive inside the San Diego Convention Center lobby. I used to go to that one. Man, how are they getting rid of that one? Done. Gone. And then the Encinita store off Lucadia, just west of El Camino Real. Those are the Starbucks locations that are gone. Damn. So find a new Starbucks. We have the winner for the Alaska's Fat Bear Week that just ended. Last year's winner, Chunk, was defeated by Backpack. Bear number 89. Backpack got more than 100,000 vote. And Backpack is the son of former Fat Bear Week champion, Holly.
1: We talked about that. This guy, he was ready to win this one. He wanted to keep it in the legacy.
0: Yes, yes. the large males can weigh well over 1,000 pounds. And they say fat bears are successful bears.
1: Okay.
0: The Padres dominate.

0: The Cubs yesterday, 8-0 in game one of the National League Wild Series. Fernando Tatis Jr. hit the first leadoff homer in Padres playoff history on the Cubs' first pitch, which was amazing to watch.
1: Home run.
0: Manny Machado also homered in the first inning.
1: Home run.
0: Michael King took a no-hitter all the way into the seventh inning.
1: Mm-hmm.
0: And then the crowd went wild when hometown hero Joe Musgrove came back in and
1: first time pitching all year long. Got two strikeouts, too, in that inning. Really cool to see.
0: Yeah, so game two is tonight. If we win, we are moving on to Milwaukee. Angie and I will be at the game. Tonight. I'm going to be out in Gallagher Square with all the crazies. And I'm part of you.
2: Yes.
0: I'm actually thinking about driving because how am I going to get out of there?
2: Yeah. It's playoffs. You're drinking.
0: They did up the trolley service. We'll talk more about that later. Okay, so who got a little too excited while dancing on stage? Did you see this video? Jesus. And now another celebrity has jumped into the chat.
1: Wild story. 7:10. We break it down. Aside, Gina's Big Scoop, and yes, you're winning tickets into Disneyland, a 4-pack plus a chance at the Magic Key to enjoy Halloween time. That's yours between 7 and 8.

0: who got a little too excited while dancing on stage with another celeb, and now another celeb has jumped into the chat.
1: This story's funny. Gina Frankie, Channel 933. Details right now inside. Gina's big scoop, and yes, we're inside a designated Disney hour. That means you're getting 4 tickets into Disneyland for Halloween time, plus a shot at those magic keys this hour before 8 o'clock when we play the sounder. When that goes off, caller 93 gets hooked up.
0: Okay, so Jersey Shore's Pauly D proposed to his girlfriend Nikki Hall at a Las Vegas pool party in front of the entire crowd, and lots of people have opinions about this, okay? So let me tell you the backstory. The two had been dating for 6 years after. A lot of people don't know this. They met on the MTV dating show that he had with his co-star Vinny. It was a dating show called Double Shot at Love. That's where they met. She was just a normal girl before that. Back then, and they've been together since then, on and off, but they've been together pretty much. This is what happened. So he was on stage. He was DJing at Omnia Day Club in Vegas, where he always DJs, right? So he's on stage. She's just there dancing, being the girlfriend behind, whatever. And so he like brings her on stage, and they're just like dancing from the crowd, like how DJs do. And then the music stops. It goes into this song. It's a beautiful night. And he gets down on one knee and pops a question. She is obviously surprised. She's like, turns around and she's like, what is going on? Whatever. And he proposed in front of everybody, all these strangers at Omnia Day Club
1: in
0: Vegas.
1: That's the song I used for my wife, Courtney. That's such a cool remix of Bruno Mars.
0: So, sweet moment, right? Sounds like a sweet moment. Well, not according to people online. One person said, thought he would have had more class than that. Another person said, not at the club, honey. Another person said, I expected something a little more classy and intimate given he's waited this long.
1: For Pauly D. Those don't go in the same sense.
0: Another person said, not the most romantic setting, but at least he got it done.
2: I think one of the most funniest things about those videos is that he's literally on his knee proposing, and there's people in the back just partying and taking shots, not even knowing what's happening.
0: Exactly. And that's what a lot of people are saying, that like not everyone was paying attention and they have no clue. So why are you including all these strangers in your moment?
1: There's a lot to unpack here. 7:30 this morning, we're going to unpack this whole thing in regards to getting proposed to in the middle of a day club in Vegas.
0: Because Frankie did the same.
1: I did.
0: So did Rockwell.
1: He did.
0: There's a few people on the show that did the same, so we'll give our opinions. But either way, congratulations. It's about time. Someone said, the way I could tell he yelled marry me in his caps, your voice has sent me out to lunch.
2: Stop, that's funny.
0: So, congratulations to them. This video is going viral of Drake getting a little too excited while dancing with Karol G in Houston. Okay, so Drake surprised fans by showing up to a show in Houston, and things got a little interesting when they danced on stage. So pretty much, he's behind her, she's dancing, and he's wearing black leather pants.
2: Yeah.
0: So you can see everything.
2: Stop it.
0: And he got a little too excited, and she even like kind of moves away from him, right?
2: Yeah.
0: So the internet is having a field day with this video. One person said, I just know that thing was thinging. Another person said, what doesn't excite him between her and that goth girl, remember? Another one said, I mean, it's Karol G who wouldn't. Someone else said, Drake wants to smash. But now Bruno Mars has entered the chat, okay? He said, when you see Drake dancing with your Latina crush in 4K, and then he tagged them both, he said, respond to me both. I have to get her back. I must get her back. I will get her back. First of all, when did you ever have her, Bruno Mars?
1: Never.
2: Yeah.
1: Ever.
2: What?
1: They had a song together, though. They have the new song together, so maybe it's referring to that.
0: Oh, so there you go. If you want to watch that video, it's kind of funny. The Big Scoop is brought to you by San Diego County Credit Union. It's not Big Bank Banking. It's better.
1: There you go. All right. Disneyland tickets yours.

0: 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Designated hour for Disneyland tickets to Channel 933 Disney Sounder will play in the next 30 minutes before tickets into Disneyland and a chance on those magic keys.
1: We have to discuss whether it's okay to propose in front of thousands of strangers. Because people have an opinion on Pauly D doing it. Yeah. Frankie V has done it. Rockwell's done it. I think there's only one person we could bring on the show to have an answer to this.
0: And who's that?
1: Your wife.
0: Damn it. 7:30 we talk, Channel 933.

0: It is Gina the Latina and Frankie V. Channel 933. This is getting embarrassing right now on the radio. We do have Disneyland tickets coming your way. Before 8 o'clock, we play the Disney Sounder of the Day. We also need a contestant to play Finish the Lyric literally in 2 minutes. But this got brought back up in conversation because you were just talking about it on The Big Scoop. But Pauly D proposed to his 6-year-long relationship. His girlfriend is now fiance Omnia nightclub, day club in Vegas.
1: Yes, Nikki Hall. Mm-hmm. He went on stage in front of everybody at a pool party saying like, hey, will you marry me or whatever? And it seems like it's a great moment, right? She's shocked, whatever. Yeah. But a lot of people have a lot of opinions in the comments. Some people were saying it's not romantic. You waited this long. You couldn't come up with something better. How could you do this to her? Like, really hating on the fact, because also in the audience, you can imagine it's a pool party in Vegas. So a lot of people are drunk, wasted. They don't even know what's going on.
2: No, you did
1: this big moment in front of people who could care less is what the naysayers are saying. Okay.
0: For sure.
1: Other people, of course, are saying like, oh, okay, this is a great idea. Like you publicly displayed your love for her, blah, blah, blah, blah, blah, which made me start thinking, okay, there are two people on our show.
0: Yeah.
1: Rockwell, who you don't really hear on air behind the board. He did that to his wife.
3: I did on stage
1: because he's a DJ.
0: Yeah.
1: And then Frankie V, we all witnessed you doing this.
0: We did.
1: New Year's Eve. What year?
0: I was 2022 into 2023. So the stroke of midnight on New Year's Eve became New Year's Day on 2023.
1: And you went on stage.
0: I did, yeah.
1: And you proposed to your wife. And how many years had you been together?
0: So we had been together at that point, I believe, 5 years or so.
1: So this is kind of similar to Pauly D. The exact same situation, the same amount of years, pretty much.
2: Yeah. I just watched both videos to try to get clips and everything from this. I felt like I had deja vu. I think he ripped it off of you, Frankie. I really do when you listen.
1: Yeah. But apparently, a lot of DJs do this because you did this. Rockwell did it. You thought that it was fair to do that to your wife.
3: Absolutely. Yeah. I felt like it's a great introduction to be like, all right, here we go. This is what we're working with.
0: Okay. Exactly. This is a life that you have chosen. When you're in a relationship with somebody, you know their profession. And I am on the radio. My life is very public. But, so why not do a public display of affection?
1: Isn't that a little selfish, though? Because you guys are thinking about yourself. You're not thinking about them. Now, again, maybe some girls want that. Yeah. And I think it depends on your audience, right? But I feel like some of you DJs think about yourselves first.
3: Yeah.
1: And that you're doing that for your own satisfaction. Is that necessarily what the girl wants? I don't know. Did you even think about that?
0: Yeah, I did for sure. And I know that Courtney is shyer than I am. And I think
1: she is super shy.
0: I think she enjoys stuff like that. No, but it was fun. It was fun.
1: It was fun for you.
0: Yeah, this is going on just like Pauly D used
1: to use this song. Same song and everything.
0: Yeah. Craig Smoove was a DJ. He dropped this song. I got on a knee and all of a sudden she said yes. It was amazing.
1: And then at the end, after she said yeah, because she's really like, her voice is even, your wife's voice is even like lower or whatever. You said, say it louder for the people in the back. And you give it like one more time.
0: Here's the audio of it.
3: What a moment that was. That's awesome.
2: For you, my favorite part at the end, you can't hear it, but it was like, burr, burr, burr, burr.
1: So, look, again, I think for certain females, like, they would love that. For others, not. I don't know if that was even taken into consideration. I told my boyfriend, you do not do anything like that. I don't need a public spectacle. Okay. I don't need everybody seeing it. But I don't know, maybe both of your wives were okay with that.
0: So we have my wife Courtney on with us. She's headed to San Marcos. She's a teacher there. So she's on her earphones or her earpiece in her car. Courtney, good morning.
4: Good morning.
1: Hi. Okay, so you have to be honest. And Frankie, you will not get mad at her.
0: I don't get mad about dumb stuff, no.
1: Do you?
0: No.
1: Courtney. So, you know, we just played the clip of how he proposed on stage New Year's Eve in front of a bunch of people at the Hard Rock, thousands of people.
4: Yes.
1: Is that like, would that have been your number one way that for him to propose to you?
4: Okay. Honestly, I am very like curated. I love things to be romantic. Everything like on my social media feed, I love to be like, look a certain way. Mm-hmm. And so, yeah, to be honest, heck yeah. I mean, I love being the center of attention. So
2: she likes Frankie's face right now.
1: I was like, oh, maybe she did. So in that case, you knew your audience. You knew that she likes to that. So it works.
4: If it was like Halloween night and everyone's wearing creepy costumes, that might have changed the tone a little bit.
1: Okay.
0: Right,
1: okay.
0: Well, thank you, Courtney.
2: Good job. You looked really nice.
0: For sure.
2: His face was all red.
1: So I guess moral of the story is know your audience. Is your girl someone that would like this and be okay with it? Yeah. And if not, don't do that. Do it.
0: I'm sure Paula D's girl loved this. She knows she got into a DJ.
1: That's true, I guess. And, you know, marrying a DJ.
2: Not for the week.
0: We need a contestant to play.
1: Not.
0: Finish the lyric. 855-570-1933. 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
1: Your wives deserve like a trophy.
3: They're the best. They're the best, right? They're the best.
0: As does your fiance.
1: Oh, he's here.

0: 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In the next 15 minutes, we will play the Disney Sounder for four tickets into Disneyland. Gina Frankie, Channel 933. 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We have Sophia and Scripps Rants with us. Good morning.
1: Good morning.
2: Good morning.
0: So, you know how the game works. I play a snippet of a hook of a song, and you have to finish the lyric, play along in your car, sing along as well. And today, I figured since the Padres came off a major win last night, first game of the Wild Card Series versus the Cubs, game two tonight. These are all songs to get you hyped up to become a winner tonight so we can take home the Wild Card berth and move on in the series. We start with our very own Gina the Latina. This is a true song for the Padres this year, who started not so good early in the season.
2: Okay.
0: But now they're finishing on top. Gina the Latina, Finish

0: chain even when I'm in the house. Cause
1: started from the bottom, now we here.
2: Come on, you.
1: Started from the bottom, now the whole team.
2: Hey,
1: you know those lyrics.
2: Yes, we did start from the bottom, and here we are. Game two tonight.
1: Here.
2: This is songs to get the Padres hyped up for game number two tonight. Wild card series, 7 o'clock, first pitch, Petco Park. Angie, I need you to finish these lyrics.

0: Yes. That's all we need.
1: Okay, perfect.
0: I'm unstoppable. Padres unstoppable tonight. Let's go. I'm getting hyped up, Sophie. Sophie, are you hyped up over there in Scripps Ranch?
2: Are you there?
3: I'm hyped up.
0: All right. Your song. It finishes Larry again. The Padres hyped up for game number 2 tonight. I need you to finish these lyrics.

0: it's just a hype up version. You hear this song, you're hyped up.
1: Oh no! Do the New York Yankees have a chance in this?
2: Are they in?
0: Yeah, but yeah, they're in. They're in. They smoked the red song yesterday.
1: I like that song, but I don't know about like a pump up for the Padres. But we'll move on.
0: Got you hyped up though. Got you hyped up, right?
1: Yeah.
0: Okay.
1: Alicia Keys is in there. She's from San Diego.
0: Yeah, she is. Alicia Keys.
1: There's the tie. There's the tie.
0: She has us on right now. We want to show her some love because she is kind of a San Diegan. Gina's got a point. Angie's got a point. Sophia and Scripps Ranch, you got a point as well. Round two of the wild card round of Finish Lyric happens in 3 minutes, plus Padres tickets coming up in less than 10. Stay

0: minutes away from that Disney sounder to go off. It'll happen before 8 o'clock in less than 10 minutes for sure. It'll get you 4 tickets into Disneyland and a shot of the Magic Keys. Okay, it's Gina Frank and Channel 933 playing everybody's favorite game, Finish the Lyric. Gina has a point. Angie has a point. And Sophia and Scripps Ranch, you also have a point. This is songs to hype up the Padres as we continue to go for the gold, go for the World Series title as we have game two of the wild card tonight, 7 p.m., Petco Park versus the Cubs. Gina the Latina, give me a number 1, 2, or 3.
1: I'll go 3.
0: Oh, that's a great one for Gina the Latina.
1: Okay, thank you.
0: I need you to finish these lyrics.

0: And then what? And then what?
1: And they stay there.
0: Tonight, I know, Angie, Gina, you're going to the game. Make sure you sing that after the win, okay?
2: I will.
0: Sing it out loud. Yes. Over to Angie. Number one or two?
3: Let's do two.
0: Number two. Angie, I need you to finish these lyrics.

0: lose yourself in the music. The moment you want it, you better never let it go. Oh, oh. Wow.
1: And we finished strong. Let's go 6 for 6. Sophie and Scripps Ranch, you are getting song number one. These are songs to hype up the Padres. Game 2, wild card tonight, 7 p.m. versus the Cubs. Petco Park. Need you to finish these lyrics. Do it, and do it, and do it, do it, do it. Let's do it. Song to sing after the win tonight. Let's do it, because I got a feeling.
2: That tonight's gonna be a good night.
3: That tonight's gonna be a good night. That tonight's gonna be a good night.
1: We went 6 for 6 on hyped up songs for the Padres. I think that's a good sign. I think that means we're gonna get the win tonight.
4: Absolutely.
1: Yeah. Sophia, Scripps Ranch, we'll see you there at Sequoia Casino Resort 1 week from Friday for the perfect pair. Congratulations.
2: Yay! Thank you.
1: You're so very welcome. Hang on 2 seconds. More of those tickets at 8:10. We do have News That Matters with Gina coming up in less than 5.
4: With all this Padres hype, we forgot about a major drop happening in like 10 minutes.
1: Oh, damn. Details, 5 minutes away. We also forgot Disneyland tickets are yours. Give us like 3 minutes. They're yours next. Channel 933.

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0: We almost missed another drop that's happening in 6 minutes.
1: There's so many damn drops. Like, how do we keep up with these?
0: No, this is a good one.
1: This is a good one?
0: Okay. Yes.
1: Details now inside News That Matters. Gina Frankie, Channel 933. Before we get into that, Rockwell's back there answering.

0: Y'all are wild with this stuff. Y'all are wild.
1: I definitely
0: with
1: want
0: this
1: one
0: stuff.
1: Though. Yeah. I like the Trader Joe's
0: They're
1: bags.
0: Cool.
1: I use them.
0: I mean, how many do we need? But you got
1: I
0: some.
1: I need like
0: more.
1: 10. Okay. At good. Least. Yeah, good. The Padres dominated the Cubs yesterday 8-0 in game one of the National League Wild Card Series. Fernando Tatis hit the first leadoff home run in Padres playoff history on the first pitch.
0: I'm so glad too, because he did not have the best season, let's be honest. And for him to make a statement on the first pitch and say, don't worry, team, I'm here for you in the playoffs was huge.
1: Then Manny Machado also homered in the first inning. Yep. Michael King took a no-hitter all the way into the seventh inning.
0: He was lights out yesterday. Michael King, I mean, his pitches, he was so in the zone. It was great.
1: And then Petco Park got wild when hometown hero Joe Musgrove came in to pitch in the ninth inning. This was his first time pitching in more than 720 days. Xander Bogaerts, off the Cubs starter. I mean, it was just a great game yesterday.
0: All the players that you wanted to come through came through, yeah. And they didn't have the best season for those three players you mentioned, and I'm so glad that they did well, and I'm glad that Joe Musgrove got on that mound.
1: Game two of the three-game series is tonight at 7 p.m. So if you are going to the game, they have ramped up trolley service for tonight's game. Good. So every trolley will arrive every 15 minutes or less before and after the game. They are encouraging people to figure out how you're going to get there. I got to figure out how I'm going to get there.
0: How you get there and how you're going to get home.
1: I know that's my main thing. I've been trying to think about this in my head. We're going to be at the game. If you see us, say hello.
0: Yeah.
1: But should there be a game three tomorrow, the first pitch will be at 7 p.m. But no, we're not getting to tomorrow.
0: No, we can get that done tonight. Let's go.
1: One celeb is living the life of luxury in jail. And what they're saying, like, includes gourmet meals, massages, drinking Hennessy all day. What is going on?
0: Access to OnlyFans. Yes. I mean, come on. 810, details coming. Plus, we're going to get you a pair of tickets into the perfect pair at Sequoia Casino Resort, a major event that I'm hosting with food and drinks. 810, we do that. And yes, we're looking for caller 93 right now for those Disneyland tickets.
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5: San Diego, it is 71 degrees, cloudy. The clouds are going to give way to some sun for a high 77. Tonight's going to be mainly clear with some low clouds forming for a low 65 degrees.
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2: Good morning.
1: So you have Lucy with you. Who else is with you right now in Old Town?
2: Stella. They're so shy right now, they can't even talk.
1: We want to let you know you are caller 93.
0: Yay!
2: So exciting. Thank you, guys.
1: You got 4 tickets into Disneyland, and you're qualified for the Magic Keys as well. Hang on 2 seconds, okay?
2: Okay, thank you.
1: You're very welcome. We have another shot, of course, at Disneyland tickets between 9 and 10. You got tickets into the Perfect Pair, Sequoia Casino Resort, coming up next with Gina's Big Scoop. 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

0: Man, one A-lister is getting some horrible reviews this morning.
1: Details inside. Gina's Big Scoop, Channel 933. It is Frankie V. Excited to get your pair tickets in right now to the perfect pair. It's happening at Sequoia Casino Resort 1 week from Friday. It's going to be a whole bunch of different beer and cocktail tastings with a bunch of food tastings from tacos to barbecue and more. I'll actually be hosting this alongside Jesse from Star, and we'd love for you to be there. Pair tickets in at the end of this.
0: So allegedly, Diddy is living like a king in prison. Okay, yeah. Apparently he's turned his prison stay into a whole VIP experience.
2: So funny.
0: And how do we know? Well, NBC News did a whole expose on him, full with photos and videos from inside. Take a listen.
3: Tonight, an inside look at how Sean Combs is living in federal prison. For the first time in footage exclusively obtained by NBC News, Combs is seen using a cell phone, which is prohibited by federal law. NBC News spoke to four men who spent time with Combs in prison at Fort Dix in New Jersey. They described Diddy's privileged life, saying he's paid thousands of dollars a month to other inmates to do chores, like make his bed.
0: Imagine. So they go on to say that Diddy has pays people to give him massages, cook him fancy meals. They even show the meals, empanadas, curry chicken, pizza. They smuggle in Hennessy for him. There's a video of him on the phone, which is what they talked about. But sources say that an ex-girlfriend is sending nude photos of herself to him for him to look at. Okay. He also has access to a secret Instagram page that has no profile picture, but his publicist follows.
2: Weird.
0: He uses his contraband phone to scroll on OnlyFans. And then they also say that he has been obtaining antidepressants from other inmates. And he drinks Hennessy with them. One jail inmate said, hell yeah, I drank with him.
1: You're going to rat him out and then you're going to say you've been drinking with
0: right,
1: him?
0: Right, right. So one source says, this is not some normal ish you see in jail. This is some rich ish. It looks crazy, but again, it's Diddy. We'll see. I mean, his rep is saying that it was just overhyped, blah, blah, blah, whatever. He doesn't look good. But there is a video of him on a phone, which is like shocking because they're not supposed to have cell phones, right? Yeah. Okay, so if you're thinking about going in the movies this weekend, there are two good movies that are going head to head, or two big movies. I'm not saying they're both good because one is getting horrible reviews. Okay.
1: Oh,
0: the first one that's getting good reviews is Verity. That's the R-rated psychological thriller that's based on a Colleen Hoover novel. Hoover has a lot of books out. Anne Hathaway stars in it, Dakota Johnson, Josh Hartnett. That's doing good. It looks good. $25 million this weekend. But Digger, starring Tom Cruise, is getting some horrible reviews. He plays an eccentric billionaire oil tycoon in the climate crisis satire. Okay, so here's what some of the critics are saying. The worst movie of Tom Cruise's career.
1: No.
0: Another person said his first real stinker in nearly 10 years. You'll want to leave after the first 5 minutes. Digger is what happens when you give the week's worst Saturday Night Live sketch an inexplicably large budget and delusions of grandeur.
1: Damn, I'm actually intrigued by this because he's playing a billionaire and I'm kind of curious like the whole storyline, but I thought it was going to be good. Tom Cruise and a good storyline. Nothing.
0: Yeah. Ever heard that old saying, this meeting could have been an email? That's the film.
4: Jesus. Stop it.
0: It could have been a burning bag of dog poop, one says.
1: Man, that email line, that's painful to hear.
0: It has 52% on Rotten Tomatoes, so you be the judge of what you want to see. The Big Scoop is brought to you by San Diego County Credit Union. It's not Big Bang Banking. It's better.
1: All right, so we got a pair of tickets in to the perfect pair at Sequoia Casino Resort. It's a food and alcohol tasting event that'll be hosting tickets for you at exactly 8:20. Channel 933.

0: the shape
1: so,
0: of you.
1: So this is really cool. It's a week from Friday. Gina Frankie, Channel 933, and you're actually winning a pair of tickets in right now, but it's the perfect pair at Sequan Casino Resort. I'll be hosting it alongside Jesse from Star, but we're going to have tastings of cocktails, of beer, and of course, a whole bunch of food tastings as well. It's going to be a cocktail attire party, so it's going to be fun. It's VIP entrance only, and you're in if you can answer this.
2: Okay, so Diddy has been acting like he's a VIP up in jail.
1: Yeah.
2: Name two things, services that he has done for him.
1: 855-570-1933. Call the 9 and answer that and a pair of tickets are yours right now. Channel 933.

0: lot of dilemmas in your life, G.
1: I do, and I need you to help me out. 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
0: Okay.
1: And now I want to call that person out. But before I do it, I need to consult with you guys. Because maybe I'm just being dramatic. Maybe this person needs to be called out. I don't know.
0: We'll find out what's going on in Gina's life next. Together, Channel 9.

0: A lot of pressure working with Gina the Latina because Angie and I, Frankie, we have to come through and help Gina with another issue on Channel 9.
1: I almost sent a rage text the other day, and I didn't because I wanted to consult with you guys first. It's called Mature.
0: It's called free therapy. Frankie and Angie, Hannah
1: and
0: Gina.
1: And anyone listening, if they have any advice. Okay, so I feel like my friend did me dirty.
0: Okay.
1: Okay, so let me tell you. So I got engaged September 8th, okay? I know that date because it's our anniversary, okay? It is now.
0: 22 days ago.
1: Yes, yeah, 22 days ago. The next day, without getting into too much detail, I had a meeting with some colleagues, okay? Colleagues, friends, whatever you want to call them, right? Okay. And during that meeting, one of my colleagues showed up with a bottle of Veuve champagne, which is an expensive bottle of champagne.
0: Yeah, you don't just get that unless it's for a good occasion.
1: No, and said, congratulations, blah, blah, blah. And I thought that was so nice of him. Like, thank you so much. It was for me and my fiance, blah, blah, blah, right? So after the meeting, I went to the restroom. I left my bottle of champagne like on the way out, right? Okay. Mm-hmm. I come out of the bathroom and another colleague of ours says, as if it has already been decided, as if he's already had a conversation with the person who gave me it, hey, I'm going to take this bottle of champagne because I have a birthday dinner to go to and I don't have time to get a gift right now and I'll replace it. And I was just like caught off guard. I'm like, what? I'm like, bro. So I'm not one that doesn't speak up, right? So I was like, what, bro? You're taking my gift? Like, that's just weird. Yeah. And then he says, this is where he got me. He says, I'll replace it with a bottle of Dom Perignon, okay? Oh. So the champagne I was gifted was 100. Dom's like 300, okay? Yeah. See, I'll replace it. And I was like, fine. I shouldn't have done that, but I don't know. I was just like overwhelmed and it was almost like he had already talked to the guy that gave it to me and they said it was okay. And I'm like, but then I started thinking about it. I'm like, you are just like saying that your event and your birthday because you were late is more important than my engagement as a gift. I just think it's wrong, right? Mm. Like morally, everything. And it's been festering. It has been how many days did you say?
0: 22 days.
1: Do you think that this person has replaced it with any kind of champagne? Do you think this person has even mentioned it? It's like I've talked to this person multiple times. Not a mention, not like, hey, I'm going to give you the champagne, whatever. So I woke up, I think it was like Sunday morning, and I just was like furious about this. And it's not even the bottle of champagne. It's like the moral.
2: The principle.
1: Like, you are more important to me. Like, we didn't even get to celebrate. Yeah. Like, this is just so wrong on all levels. Did you even at least pay my friend back that bought the original bottle of champagne? So I was about to send a rage text, but then I meditated.
0: Okay.
1: And meditation told me, do not send a rage text. No. Ask Frankie and Angie what she should do, what I should do.
0: So I have a couple of things in this. Let him take the bottle, fine. Here's why. I do feel like bottles of champagne get regifted oftentimes.
1: Not
0: people have them sitting around the house, but I'm just saying, right? So sometimes that could be. So whatever, he'll come back with a brand new bottle. That would be great. You weren't going to drink it that night. It's fine, right? In my mind.
1: But has he?
0: Has he replaced it? No, that's where the issue lies. And here's what I do. I don't send a rage text because you know what? That's aggressive. We want to be passive aggressive.
2: No. Nope.
0: We want to be petty. So there's something that you got to do. You got to get like a bottle of Andre, like the $5 ones you can get at like the grocery store. And you just open that up when you're in front of, man, this cheap champagne is great. Wish I had a nice bottle of Dom. And you start doing little moments like that. And I will tell you, those feelings of like success within yourself, you'll feel good about yourself as you do it. Because it's not about the bottle of champagne.
1: Yeah.
0: It's about that person. If you start doing those little petty things, oh man, this $5 Andres bottle is amazing.
1: Okay.
0: Imagine it was
1: the
0: Dom
1: problem is I don't see him very, very often.
0: Oh, you got
1: to
0: FaceTime
1: him. So
0: I'd
1: have to wait till FaceTime. Okay.
2: Angie, I got you. You don't, because you shouldn't have to spend any money on this at all. Not even the $5. Yeah. I will help you create an AI image of yourself with a bottle of Dom and be like, the Dom looks nice on me, doesn't it? And send him the picture of that and see if he sends you a bottle orally, or you can even say, hey, I'll take the cash and get my own bottle of champagne. But that's crazy that he would just take your champagne. Like, that's your gift. That's crazy.
0: I hate AI, but in that situation, AI might be the way to do it, and you send that along. Do it right away.
1: Here's my problem, though. Yeah. Okay, so that gets the bottle of champagne, but to me, that's like the least of this. I want him to know that what he did was wrong and that he shouldn't do it in the future. Like, I want to explain to him, like, hey, by you doing this, you're devaluing a big moment in my life and saying that it's not important and that your little birthday party that you didn't have time to go get a gift to is more important than my moment. That's what I want him to know. Do I send a card saying that?
0: No. You know what you do is you don't invite him to the damn wedding. Bam!
2: And send him this podcast.
0: Yeah.
1: He's in Mexico right now, so he's not listening.
0: Oh, good. Well, he ain't getting
1: if you know him, feel free.

0: Gina Frankie, Channel 933. Disneyland tickets for you at that designated hour between 9 and 10. Gina's mad at a colleague. Angie's mad at her vet. Well, I mean, there's issues going on in our show every single morning.
1: I'm upset. It got me heated right now. But I feel like Angie was even more heated about this, and I don't even know what happened.
0: Yeah, so you're mad at your vet, not a colleague. This is the vet that takes care of your dogs.
2: Yes, well, now former vet.
0: Oh, okay.
2: So on Monday, my little puppy, Honey, she was getting spayed. Okay. She's at that age where she has to get spayed, mm-hmm. whatever. And my fiance dropped her off in the morning around 8 o'clock in the morning. Perfect. Now, they always do a call either the day before or 2 days before to go over things, mm-hmm. let us know kind of the run through what's going to happen that day. So he does the call at that moment, whatever. 2 days later, drops her off 8 a.m. Everything's fine. Mm-hmm. And he tells me, hey, they say that she's going to be ready after 1 p.m. And so I took it upon myself to just stay at work on things and figured I would leave here around 12:30 to go pick her up by 1, you know, so she's not sitting there.
0: Of course.
2: And I had my phone over because I was editing some stuff. I was in the zone, and it's about 12:15, and I finally turned my phone over, and I saw that I got a voicemail from the vet. Mm. Now, this voicemail I listened to, and I have the transcribe text for it and everything, says, your dog, Honey, will be ready by noon, and if she needs to stay here longer, that's fine, but just letting you know, she'll be ready by noon. And this call came in probably around 11:41, I think it was. So I'm feeling like crap already, and I'm like, man, I got to finish doing what I need to do so I could get out of here to go get her, because I already feel bad that she's going to be there a little bit longer.
0: Yeah.
2: You know, I get there and I pull up right in front. I thought the place looked a little different, but I couldn't quite put my finger on it. I get there. I go to the door. Lights are shut off. The door is locked.
1: What?
2: There's a sign on the door that says
1: they went to lunch.
2: That says staff meeting 12 to 2:30.
1: What?
2: When I tell, like, my heart is beating right now. When I tell you, I was in rage. I'm like, so you're going to tell me 2 days before that you're not telling us that you're closed for 2.5 hours during your business hours. Mm-hmm. The morning of, didn't tell anybody you're closed 2.5 hours. The voicemail you sent me 20 minutes before you were supposed to close didn't mention that you're going to be closed.
0: Yeah.
2: What am I supposed to think? And so then I go and I call the number that they have on the door.
0: Yeah.
2: It's to a total different company. Not even in the same group of people. So now I'm upset.
1: On that door. Where's your media?
2: Oh, I was kicking the door. I was pounding on it. Cause I'm in my mind, I'm like, somebody has to at least be in there
1: watching the dogs.
2: You couldn't even have a secretary at the desk. So this is where, and I even took myself out of the situation.
0: Yeah, right.
2: Imagine if my dog was nearly dying or something, and that vet is the only place I know that I take my dog to, and that I'm in a pure panic mode, and that's all I know, and you're gonna have nobody there. Oh, and when you call their phone, it goes straight to like they forwarded their call to nothing. And so I was so upset. I called one of the other vets that are in the area, and they were like, this is so weird, we've never heard about this before, whatever. Luckily, one of the managers got to get a hold of a manager that was in the building.
1: They knew each other?
2: I guess
0: connected,
2: so. Yeah, somehow. And they let me come in. I grabbed my dog. I was like, so what's the procedure on how to get her out of here? I was like, my dog is never coming back here.
0: Oh,
2: I told him.
0: Yeah.
2: And he just looked at me like what? Mm. And you know what's so crazy? He didn't even say, I'm so sorry. No. We don't want to see you go. He said, yes, let's go. Let's go through all the procedures on how to get her out. That was crazy to me.
1: Well, when you get mad, you're pretty scary.
0: Yeah, you're right.
1: They probably knew you were at the point of return. I'm not going to try. Actually, I don't know if we want her.
2: Well, those are my babies. Like, come on.
1: Yeah, no, I know.
0: A few things there. Number three, we'll start with. I'm sorry that happened to you.
1: Yeah.
0: I am. Two, I'm glad that you got Honey out okay. And one, do they have video of you kicking that damn door?
2: Yeah.
0: All 4'11" of you, angry, yelling. If we can get that video,
2: please.
0: This is all worth it.
1: Yes.
0: You know what I'm saying?
1: Yes, because Angie gets so angry. Like, she has anger problems. And
2: I really do.
1: I can't imagine how you were in that situation.
0: 4'11".
2: Come on, man.
1: Good thing you don't kick hard, apparently.
0: News That Matters coming up next. Disneyland tickets between 9 and 10.
1: Oh,
0: Channel 933.

0: perfume and cologne that sells like smells like candy corn. It's $22 at candycornseason.com. So they're doing another drop tomorrow.
1: Okay.
0: I will remind you if you want to try and get this.
1: All right.
0: The Trader Joe's Halloween mini totes drop today. Those are the viral ones that hit stores. They're only $2.99 each. This year, there's four versions. Okay. And so I have a Trader Joe's insider and I asked, like, these look exactly the same as last year's. He said, yes, they are, except the brand new neon green one. It's neon green. He sent me a picture. Green with purple and orange and black. That one is new. All the rest are the same if you want to get them at Trader Joe's.
1: Because we need another little tote bag.
0: We do, absolutely. The next question is, do you want us? Haven't responded to that yet. Who is the sexiest man alive? We will tell you.
1: All right, details. 9:10 plus your Disneyland tickets. Again, you're waiting to hear the Disney sounder go off between 9 and 10. You will hear it when you do. The 93rd person to call us gets four tickets into Disneyland and a shot of that magic key. Details right now.
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1: We got details next inside Jenna's Big Scoop on Channel 933. And we promise in the next 20 minutes, you're winning those Disneyland tickets, all right?

0: Frankie, you will be excited for this one.
1: Me personally. Okay,
0: yes,
1: I like that.
0: Yes, you personally.
1: Gina Frankie, Channel 933. Details right now inside Gina's Big Scoop. And we're getting the DMs and talkbacks. People are asking about these Disneyland tickets. Yes, we have them for you this hour because we're inside a designated hour. But I'm going to make it easy. In the next 20 minutes, we'll call it before 9:30, we'll actually get you 4 tickets into Disneyland for Halloween time and a chance of those magic keys when that sounder goes off before 9:30.
0: So who is going to be this year's sexiest man alive? Okay, so People Magazine just opened voting for the Reader's Choice of Sexiest Man Alive in specific categories like favorite cat dad, TikTok star, Love Islander. Mm-hmm. Now, the actual sexiest man alive, they choose and they reveal it right before Thanksgiving. It's usually an actor with who has a film that's about to come out. So last year, for example, the sexiest man alive was Jonathan Bailey from Wicked. Do you guys have any suggestions on who should be this year's sexiest man alive? Angie, I know you got some.
2: I think either Chris Hemsworth, Travis Kelce, or Michael B. Jordan. Those are my three.
1: Yeah. I was thinking Travis Kelce as well because all the hype of the wedding and all that stuff going on, that's great for the magazine. Like, get that even some more love.
0: So Chris Hemsworth could be because the cast member of, so either Dune 3 or Avengers Doomsday, they're coming out Christmas, and Chris Hemsworth is in it, so maybe. But also Channing Tatum, Timothy Chalamet.
1: Random one here, Tom Holland, because of all the love
0: Spider-Man.
1: He's got this year, Spider-Man, maybe.
0: I believe he's in one of these films, but I'm not sure. I feel like they just get all the stars to be in this. Mm-hmm. Speaking of movies, Rocky is celebrating its 50th anniversary by dropping a Rocky 50, which is a 4K remaster of the original movie. Are you a fan of Rocky?
1: I am a fan of Rocky, exactly. It's one of those things. And, you know, it's funny because that was obviously 50 years ago before I was alive, but like that is iconic. And they've had so many Rocky 1, 2, 3, all the way in. And then they redo it now with Michael B. Jordan playing the role as well. So it's actually really amazing.
0: Yeah, so the original in the 4K remaster is going to hit theaters November 7th through 11th. Oh, cool. They're dropping a whole new lineup of limited edition theater collectibles. So they're going to have a staircase popcorn bucket because he runs up and down the stairs, right?
1: Yeah.
0: Recreating his iconic pose at the top of the stairs. They're also going to have a 130-ounce popcorn tin, 44-ounce beverage, and then they're going to screen a preview to the upcoming I Play Rocky, which is a young Sylvester Stallone movie. That one comes out November 20th. So lots of Rocky stuff.
1: I've been watching I Play Rocky, that too. I mean, what they're doing, like these spinoffs that they're doing have been really cool. So I've been following the whole saga. That's cool.
0: The Big Scoop is brought to you by San Diego County Credit Union. It's not Big Bang Banking. It's better.
1: Do the music one more time, G. Hey, Disneyland tickets, that 4-pack coming up for you in less than 15 minutes, I promise. Channel

0: Stop what you're doing.
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0: One celeb is getting killed online for the way he proposed to his now fiance, but not one, but two members of the show did the same exact thing.
1: My name is Frankie, and I'm guilty as charged. That is Gina, Channel 933. We got Donna and Lemon Grove. Good morning.
2: Good morning.
0: Good morning.
1: So Rockwell says you've been calling for 3 years trying to win Disneyland tickets.
2: Yes.
0: And you've never won before?
2: No, I've never won anything before on the radio.
0: A persistence pays off.
1: 3 years of trying. You're now covered. 93.
2: Yay!
1: Congratulations. Yes. Oh, my God.
2: My kids are going to love this. I'm so happy.
1: Thank you, Donna, for listening all these years and for trying. It paid off. You're in Lemon Grove. Hang on 2 seconds and Rockwell will get you all the details, okay?
2: All right. Thank you so much.
1: You're so welcome. Tomorrow morning at 7 and 9, we'll do it again. Then at 2 and 5 as well.
0: So one celeb is getting killed online for the way they propose, and two members of our show did the exact same thing.
1: We'll talk more next. Channel 933.

0: It is Gina the Latina, Frankie V. Channel 933. This is getting embarrassing right now on the radio. This got brought back up in conversation because you were just talking about it on The Big Scoop, but Pauly D proposed to his 6-year-long relationship, his girlfriend is now fiance, Omnia nightclub, day club in Vegas.
1: Yes, Nikki Hall. Mm-hmm. He went on stage in front of everybody at a pool party saying like, hey, will you marry me or whatever? And it seems like it's a great moment, right? She's shocked, whatever, yeah. But a lot of people have a lot of opinions in the comments. Some people were saying it's not romantic. You waited this long. You couldn't come up with something better. How could you do this to her? Like, really hating on the fact, because also in the audience, you can imagine it's a pool party in Vegas. So a lot of people are drunk, wasted. They don't even know what's going on. This big moment in front of people who could care less is what the naysayers are saying. Okay.
0: For sure.
1: Other people, of course, are saying like, oh, okay, this is a great idea. Like you publicly displayed your love for her, blah, blah, blah, blah, blah, which made me start thinking, okay, there are two people on our show.
0: Yeah.
1: Rockwell, who you don't really hear on air behind the board. He did that to his wife.
2: I did.
1: Stage because he's a DJ.
0: Yeah.
1: And then Frankie V, we all witnessed you doing this.
0: We did.
1: New Year's Eve. What year?
0: I was 2022 into 2023. So the stroke of midnight on New Year's Eve became New Year's Day on 2023.
1: And you went on stage.
0: I did, yeah.
1: And you proposed to your wife. And how many years had you been together?
0: So we had been together at that point, I believe, 5 years or so.
1: So this is kind of similar to Pauly D. The exact same situation, the same amount of years, pretty much.
3: Yeah. I just watched both videos to try to get clips and everything from this. I felt like I had deja vu. I think he ripped it off of you, Frankie. I really do when you listen.
1: Yeah. But apparently, a lot of DJs do this because you did this. Rockwell did it. You thought that it was fair to do that to your wife.
2: Absolutely. I felt like it's a great introduction to be like, all right, here we go. This is what we're working with.
0: Okay. Exactly. This is a life that you have chosen. When you're in a relationship with somebody, you know their profession. And I am on the radio. My life is very public. But, so why not do a public display of affection?
1: Isn't that a little selfish, though? Because you guys are thinking about yourself. You're not thinking about them. Now, again, maybe some girls want that. Yeah. And I think it depends on your audience, right? But I feel like some of you DJs think about yourselves first. And that you're doing that for your own satisfaction. Is that necessarily what the girl wants? I don't know. Did you even think about that?
0: Yeah, I did for sure. And I know that Courtney is shyer than I am. And I think
1: she is super shy.
0: I think she enjoys stuff like that.
1: It
0: was fun. We
1: it was
0: did
1: fun
0: it.
1: For
0: yeah,
1: you.
0: Yeah, all of a sudden, you know, this is going on just like Pauly D used to use this song.
1: Same song and everything.
0: Yeah. Craig Smoove was a DJ. He dropped this song. I got on a knee and all of a sudden she said yes. It was amazing.
1: And then at the end, after she said yeah, because she's really like, her voice is even, your wife's voice is even like lower or whatever. You said, say it louder for the people in the back. And you give it like one more time.
0: Here's the audio of it.
2: That's awesome.
1: For you,
3: my favorite part at the end, you can't hear it, but it was like, burr, burr, burr, burr.
1: So, look, again, I think for certain females, like, they would love that. For others, not. I don't know if that was even taken into consideration. I told my boyfriend, you do not do anything like that. I don't need a public spectacle. Okay. I don't need everybody seeing it. But I don't know, maybe both of your wives were okay with that.
0: So we have my wife Courtney on with us. She's headed to San Marcos. She's a teacher there. So she's on her earphones or her earpiece in her car. Courtney, good morning.
4: Good morning.
1: Hi. Okay. So you have to be honest. So, you know, we just played the clip of how he proposed on stage New Year's Eve in front of a bunch of people at the Hard Rock, thousands of people.
4: Yes.
1: Is that like, would that have been your number one way that for him to propose to you?
4: Okay. Honestly, I am very like curated. I love things to be romantic. Everything like on my social media feed, I love to be like, look a certain way. Mm-hmm. And so, yeah, to be honest, heck yeah. I mean, I love being the center of attention.
1: So she likes
3: Frankie's face right now.
1: I was like, oh, maybe she did. So in that case, you knew your audience. You knew that she likes to that. So it works.
4: I mean, if it was like Halloween night and everyone's wearing creepy costumes, that might have changed the tone a little bit.
1: Okay.
0: Well, thank you, Courtney.
1: Good job. You looked really nice.
3: His face was all red.
1: So I guess moral of the story is, know your audience. Yeah. Is your girl someone that would like this and be okay with it? Yeah. And if not, don't do that. Do it.
0: I'm sure Paula D's gonna love this. She knows she got into a DJ.
1: That's true, I guess. And, you know, marrying a DJ.
5: They say the holy water's watered down, and this town's lost its faith. Our colors will fade eventually. So if our time is running out, day after day, we'll make the mundane a masterpiece. Oh my, my, oh my, my love. I take one look at you, you're taking me out.

0: Already love her. And then she does things like this. It's Channel 933, San Diego's number one hit music station. Bebe Rexha was talking about her situation in 2019 at the Grammys when no designers would work with her for an outfit due to her size. She revealed that Taylor Swift actually reached out to her. She was like, I thought that was really, really kind of her. Nobody really reached out. But for her, at such a high level, to make me feel like I belonged was really, really nice.
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still can't get over Madonna calling out Sabrina Carpenter and her team for not responding fast enough to her. I am Sabrina. It takes me forever to reply. But it's just because, like, you know, I mentally reply sometimes. Channel 933. It's Zara Larson.

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It's Channel 933, but I'm happy you can win a 4-pack of tickets to Disneyland Resort. How amazing would that be? 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

So Olivia Rodrigo had to release a statement to everyone attending her Unraveled tour, basically telling fans to not take things from the stage design. 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
1: Gotta get into this new one from Taylor Swift. You have to watch the music video if you haven't, okay? Dakota Johnson, Colin Farrell are in it. 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

0: Right before the Biebs, we were listening to Taylor Swift, Patient Zero, right here on Channel 933, San Diego's number one hit music station. I actually just came across a video from the MTV VMAs red carpet that showed J.O.P. from Fuerza Regida saying that he is a hardcore Swiftie, and he actually wants to make a regional Mexican song with Taylor Swift. Could you imagine? That would be the craziest collab ever.
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Last day of September. Didn't even feel like we got a month in September. Channel 933. Crazy that tomorrow's going to be October. 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

I can't fold your clothes for you, but I can get you $1,000. I mean, I would take that. It's Channel 933. We have your chance to get your bills paid. And not just that, you can also win a VIP trip to our iHeartRadio Jingle Ball. Hold on. I'll give you all the details you need coming up next.

0: Perfect timing. Those bills are going to be due tomorrow. I hate to even say that. But you know, it is what it is. It's never ending. October 1st tomorrow. It's Channel 933. But the good news is that we are paying your bills. $1,000 is what you can win starting on Monday with Gina and Frankie. It's going to kick off with them. You have 12 chances every single weekday, okay, starting next week. And if you happen to win this cash, you will then qualify for a VIP trip to our iHeartRadio Jingle Ball. It's going to be so good. It's going to be in New York City. Just imagine you being able to go and see Somber, Alex Warren, Charlie Puth, Hilary Duff, Teddy Swims, and so many more. Make sure to be right here Monday morning, your first chance to win.
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1: 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Still.

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0: I mean, did you see Lisa's performance at the MTV VMAs on Sunday? Every time I come across it on social media, I stop down and I watch it every single time, the entire thing. And Lisa has added new dates to her Las Vegas residency in response to overwhelming demand. I guess initially her shows sold out the first 4 dates in under 10 minutes. I mean, after seeing her at the VMAs, yeah, I want to see her live. It's Channel 933. Okay, your next designated hour to win those Disneyland tickets is coming up at 2. That's next.
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1: Quite the opposite. My body is so ready for a vacation. I would love to go to Disneyland. You can, though. You can win 4 tickets this hour. You will hear the Disney Sounder this hour. So stay close. Somber right now. My body isn't ready. It's

Got Zara Larsson coming up here in about 5 minutos. Did you see that Zara brought out Sexy Red at her show in LA? I did not expect that. They were getting down. That's how me and the bestie would be at the club. But I mean, we can't move that good. Make sure not to go anywhere. Your chance to win Disneyland tickets coming up inside of this hour on Channel 933.

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0: All right, friend, your amiga Suzette here signing off. Muchas gracias for hanging out with me. Halfway through the week, hang in there. Chino's coming up next and your next designated hour to get your hands on those four passes to Disneyland Resort. Coming up at 5 o'clock, you will hear that Disney sounder again, okay? You heard it 3 minutes ago. We're still going through these calls. We're getting to caller 93, so don't give up. You have another chance to win at 5 if you don't win this hour. But good luck. 855-570-1933 is our number. Okay, Chino's taking over.
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People open their annual Sexiest Man Alive poll. Readers can vote through October 12th. Will Ferrell is campaigning hard, as usual. Connor Story, Hudson Williams, Travis Kelce, MGK, among the others that you can vote on. Just hit up People's Web for more on that. It's Channel 93. Oh, Rod, Drop Dead.

0: Channel 93, San Diego's number one hit music station, as we're going into postseason baseball, and your Padres got game two of the wild card against the Cubs today. The seasons change across the country, but San Diego remains the same. And that's the beautiful thing about being here. We love it, man. 100 degree weather maybe this weekend. I don't know. Tomorrow, October begins, and everything spooky is coming our way. I don't know if you've been out for, you know, some of that fun at Howl-O Scream at SeaWorld San Diego, or even the Haunted Trail at Balboa Park. We got some fun things to get into. The pumpkin patches are coming, and, you know, before you know it, we're going to be talking about what to shop for on Black Friday. It's my favorite time of the year. It's the burr months. Really, I love the summer, I really do, but the burr months are something special. But watch your diet, because people are going to try to force feed you all the candy and the baked goods and everything that comes with all the potlucks at work. Stay strong if you're trying to fight through it. We're going to be all right, right? It's Channel 93, San Diego's number one hit music station on the way. Going to get you hooked up with those passes for Disneyland and the La Mesa Oktoberfest.
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0: San Diego's number one hit music station. All right, starting tomorrow, October 1st, you're going to be able to get in on some of this fun. 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Now for adults, I got some fun stuff. 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VIP passes for La Mesa Oktoberfest going down this weekend. Caller 9 on Channel 93. Let's get you hooked up for some of that fun. Good luck.
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2: 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Thank you

0: Just in case you missed out on that candy corn perfume that dropped recently and sold out really quickly, it looks like they're going to be dropping it again soon, so be on the lookout. I think it's on Brack's Candy website. All right, Channel 93, birthday love, Chula Vista.
1: Yeah, I just want to tell her happy birthday. Her name is Blanca. She's turning 18 today.
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1: Channel 93, San Diego's number one hit music station. All right, middle of the week, hump day. Nobody's focused on anything but the San Diego Padres. That game yesterday, unreal. I could only imagine the vibe that it was, you know, being either in the stadium or at Gallagher Square right outside. And first at bat, pow. And then next at bat, pow. It's just crazy, right? So we got game two happening tonight, 7 o'clock, as your Padres will eliminate the Cubs. Everybody feels the same exact way. That's exactly what's going to happen. So shout out to your San Diego Padres. Shout out to you if you're headed there to Petco Park. And a shout out to all my people that are patiently waiting, trying to get hooked up with Halloween time at the Disneyland Resort. That Disney Sounder could happen once the clock strikes 5. Between 5 p.m. and 6 p.m., when you hear that sounder, that's going to be your shot to call in and win with Channel 93.
2: 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Still